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1: What number is this, Chip? 7A. 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

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In that fateful night, I thought to myself, I'll do everything I can, save up every dime, and one day I'll return, come back home to you, and then I'll stay forever.

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From the torrent or the fountain, from the red cliff of

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0: 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Hey, what the sinners?
1: You broke my heart, 'cause I couldn't dance. You didn't even want me around. 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
1: Bangkok, Oriental City, in the city don't know what the city is getting.
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